Rocky's best variety of the 80s and 90s. It's Battle. Two things that I never thought would be in the same sentence. Cockroach milk. Yeah, I'll explain more next. 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
1: Well, apparently the most popular beer in America right now is Michelob Ultra. Bud Light came in second, then Stella, Budweiser, and Guinness. And when it comes to states that love beer the most, Wisconsin, no surprise here, number one, which might be the least surprising research result ever. Hey, what's going on? It's battle. 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And we really didn't need this.

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It's Battle, of course, happening right now. The Brew Crew and the Cubs, they'll wrap up that series tomorrow night. First pitch is at 6:40. And then they welcome the

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It is Battle. Hanging out here with you Tuesday night. You want to hear something? Let me know. Just go to the iHeartRadio app. Pull up

FM, Milwaukee's best variety of the 80s and 90s. It's Battle. Of course, opening night for the Packers this Sunday against the Vikings. Kickoff 3:25. You can hear that entire game right here on 95.7 Big FM.

Rocky's best variety of the 80s and 90s. It's battle. Apparently, Gen Z says this generation is the new boomer. I'll tell you more about that next. Uncle Cracker, Doobie Gray is on that.

95.7 Big FM, Milwaukee's best variety of the 80s and 90s. New research suggests that smoking doesn't just make you look like the mysterious loner standing outside the building. It could actually make you look lonelier over time. Yeah, researchers looked at more than 50,000 people and found that smokers reported more loneliness than non-smokers. But look, if you're a smoker, you don't have to be lonely. Hey, it's Battle here. I'll come stand outside with you, unless it's raining.

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5: Next. 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

7 Big FM, Milwaukee's best variety of the 80s and 90s. It's Battle. So apparently airlines have figured out an interesting hack that people have been doing. I didn't even know this was a thing, but we'll talk about it next. Thank you.

It's 95.7 Big FM. It's Battle hanging out. Got some Scandal on the way. Also going to throw in some No Doubt after Tommy Two-Tone tries to get Ginny on the phone.

It's 95.7 Big FM, Milwaukee's best variety of the 80s and 90s. They say there's no such thing as a dumb question, but these people are really testing that theory out. Hey, it's battle. Somebody asked how they put the mashed potato inside a French fry. Another person wondered how America moved Louisiana all the way over from France.

Milwaukee's best variety of the 80s and 90s. It's Battle, wrapping things up here on your Tuesday night. I appreciate you letting me hang out with you. It's been fun. We'll do it again tomorrow night. I'll see you back in here at 7. Instagram, hit that follow button. Battle on air. Love you.

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1: Hello, good morning. 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So, hey, I'm over here doing the happy dance. 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
1: 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Listen, we've got some great music coming up. We've got the Bee Gees with Staying Alive, Journeys Faithfully, and Tom Petty, Don't Do Me Like That, next up for Cutting Crew.

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1: 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It is Christina. Now, I thought it'd be fun to kind of talk about tell-all books that you actually want from celebrities. Because there's a lot of books coming out, and I'm like, why?
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1: 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I think that's brilliant. We should do it here.

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1: Hey, hey, it is Christina. All right, so the guitar played by George Michael in his Faith music video is going to be auctioned off and expected to sell for over $100,000. Okay, now it's going to be quite the highlight of the auction, Faith and Fame, a George Michael collection on October 29th. And of course, the collection is curated by his former personal assistant, also includes memorabilia from his solo career and time with Wham!

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1: 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Let's do some U2 on the way. 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

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Listen, we've got some Def Leppard, Love Bites, Beach Boys with Kokomo on the way. 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

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Hey, it's Christina. 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Pat Benatar on the way. First, it's Elton John.

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1: So Robert De Niro and Ben Stiller. Robert is back as Jack. Ben Stiller back as Greg in the new movie, Father-in-Law. And guess who else is in it? Ariana Grande.

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the most popular beer in America, the one with the least amount of flavor, but the least popular beer, two different things, is numero uno here in Wisconsin. 95.7 Big FM, Milwaukee's best variety of the 80s and 90s. I'm Dave Michaels. I'll tell you what both are. The number one beer, which tastes like bleh, and the least popular beer, which, not surprisingly enough, is numero uno here in Wisconsin. Coming up, two songs from now.

While we just wrapped up Labor Day weekend, on Memorial Day weekend, I carve out time every year, no joke, and watch Band of Brothers. Remember that HBO miniseries from now 25 years ago about Easy Company, from the time they went through basic training, then landed in France over D-Day, marching through Holland all the way into Germany. It is absolutely, even today, fantastic television. I bring this up, especially if you're a fan or know someone who is, because today is kind of a big deal. 95.7 Big FM, Milwaukee's best variety of the 80s and 90s. My name is Dave Michaels. If you have HBO Max, as of today, there's a new documentary called Band of Brothers Legacy. It's an interview with a lot of the cast members, including David Schwimmer. Yeah, Ross from Friends had a part in Band of Brothers. Damian Lewis, who played Captain Winters, and more. Put it on your radar in celebration of Band of Brothers, the original series released on HBO 25 years ago. There's a new documentary, again, it's called Band of Brothers Legacy, out today on HBO Max.

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1: Well, at least I hope it's going well for you so far. I do appreciate you being here on 95.7. Big FM, Milwaukee's best variety of the 80s and 90s. I'm Dave Michaels. Amy is in West Bend this morning. Amy, how's it going on your end?
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October 8th this fall. It's kind of like Zoella Carr with just more breweries. And yes, food vendors, the animals will be there too. October 8th, Zoo Brew at the Milwaukee County Zoo. 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

Look, I'm old enough to understand that bees will generally leave you alone unless you're threatening their hive. Yellow jackets, on the other hand, are just irredeemable sons of you-know-what. As I'm sure you're experiencing lately, 95.7 Big FM, Milwaukee's best variety of the 80s and 90s. I'm Dave Michaels. Never mind over Labor Day weekend. If you've been outside your patio, a park, yellow jackets are everywhere. In just two songs, we're going to hear from a local expert who's going to explain exactly why these yellow jackets have been invading our personal space of late. That's coming up. Keep it here.

0: No, keep the sugar away. And fruit, if you're outside and you don't want those yellow jackets, which seem to be invading everybody, if you spend any time outdoors. 95.7 Big FM, Milwaukee's best variety of the 80s and 90s. I'm Dave Michaels. It's not bees. Nope. Yellow jackets is what's causing places like Maddie's Bar in Muskego to actually have signs posted. And I'm paraphrasing here. Yeah, there's yellow jackets. There's nothing we can do. If you want to eat indoors, feel free. Because they are a problem. Be it at your local park or on your patio at a bar if you're drinking outside. It's to the point that Michelle Collins, she's the owner of Pestmaster in Racine, Kenosha. She told Fox 6 that 95% of calls that her company has gotten since August have been for yellow jackets and hornets.
1: We did have a little bit milder winter, and also we kind of had a milder and somewhat drier spring than normal.
0: And the only thing that's going to get rid of these little boogers for good is let Mother Nature run its course and have that big freeze. Be careful what you wish for, I guess.
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0: kiss.
1: Sorry, I think they're ugly. The Packer throwback uniforms, remember they wore them last year. It was blue and gold with the hand-painted leather-looking helmet logo. Not a fan. You're going to see them this year when the Packers host the Bills at Lambeau Field in Week 14. 95.7 Big FM, Milwaukee's best variety of the 80s and 90s. I'm Dave Michaels. I have no plans to be at the game that day, but if I do go, orange will be my favorite color. As in the orange deer hunting gear I'll be wearing to stay warm, since that game is in December.

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$1 billion with a B. That's how much money is expected to be bet just on the NFL this season. 95.7 Big FM, Milwaukee's best variety of the 80s and 90s. I'm Dave Michaels. It kicks off tonight. Rematch of last year's Super Bowl to the Seahawks and Patriots. Of course, the Packers play in Minnesota against the Vikings on Sunday. Again, you listen to it here on Big FM. And of that $30 billion, that's legal wagering. My guess is that's not you buying a score.

If you didn't know, Quick Trip is getting rid of the roller grills where the hot dogs, and not the hot dogs, just the roller grills, recook the hot dogs, not the sausages. I'm not the smartest guy in the room, but I know a lot of local high school concession stands would love to have those rollers. 95.7 Big FM, Milwaukee's best variety of the 80s and 90s. 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

The Girl Scouts have announced their new flavors for next year, 2027. One of them, though, isn't for you or me, for that matter, because we're human beings. 95.7 Big FM, Milwaukee's best variety of the 80s and 90s. I'm Dave Michaels. I'll let you know who it's intended for and what it tastes like coming up in just a couple of songs.

0: Over time, I've come to appreciate the peanut butter patty Girl Scout cookies. Lemonades aren't bad either. I'm sorry, I don't like Thin Mints. I know I'm in the minority, but I'm just not a fan of mint in general, which explains why Thin Mints probably aren't my go-to Girl Scout cookie. Having said that, next year, two new flavors. One for humans, the other for dogs. 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I'm Dave Michaels. Patch Pals will be a new cookie next season, and it's a dog treat, an actual dog treat. The soft bake can have a apparently blueberry muffin flavor to it. I really hope you don't mix up the boxes, though, when you get home after a night of cocktails and libation. You're reaching for the box of shortbreads, and instead it's, whoa, what is this? The other new flavor is called Sparkables. That's for humans. It's an oatmeal cookie with chocolate chips and sprinkles. You'll find the Girl Scouts and their card tables outside, I'm sure, Pick and Save and Sendix in, I believe, March or April. But officially, you can put your orders in starting as early as January next year.
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0: If you were lucky enough to have tickets for last night's Brewer Cubs game at American Family Field, or maybe you're just watching on Fox 6, you saw a good one. 95.7 Big FM, Milwaukee's best variety of the 80s and 90s. I'm Dave Michaels. Doug Russell joins me with this morning's really quick Super Duper Sports Report. Doug, Senor Lara came through in the 10th, didn't he?
1: Yeah, Dave, or maybe I should say Dave. As the case may be, sorry, my Spanish is terrible. Another one for the highlight reel, though. Rookie Luis Lara singles home the game-winning run in the bottom of the 10th inning last night at American Family Field for the Brewers. But it was all set up by another young outfielder in the bottom of the 9th. The Brewers were down to their last strike. Jackson Churio ties it with a line drive laser beam over the left field fence. That two-run shot forces extra innings in the first place. And once again, the Brewers steal victory from the clutches of defeat, 4-3. Milwaukee now 90-56 on the season. The Brewers, the first team in baseball to reach 90 wins. Their magic number is down to 7. Their lead in the Central is 9 games with 16 left to play. They'll try to break out the brooms for a series sweep tonight. First pitch is at 6:40. Now that's your Super Duper really quick sports report. It was a fun one. I'm Doug Russell on 95.7 Big FM.
0: Gracias, Doug. Your chance to win a family four-pack of tickets to Ride on the Wild Side at the Milwaukee County Zoo coming up on September 20th. That happens just 2 songs from right now.

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If you're planning on being at Ride on the Wild Side at the Milwaukee County Zoo in a couple of weeks, please don't help the animals if you think they're in need, because that seems to be happening a lot lately. 95.7 Big FM, Milwaukee's best variety of the 80s and 90s. I'm Dave Michaels. Apparently yesterday, some guy at the zoo saw what he believed was a caribou whose antlers were stuck in a fence. And so he just walked on into the exhibit trying to help the caribou instead of, you know, telling a zookeeper. When I'm hosting Ride of the Wild Side, Sunday, September 20th, I promise you're not going to see me swimming with polar bears. There'll be proof when you see for yourself, because right now, caller 10 wins a family four-pack of tickets to go to Ride on the Wild Side. Really is one of the best fall events in the area. Chance for you to ride your bike or any vehicle on wheels through the Milwaukee County Zoo. Sunday morning, September 20th, caller 10 wins a family four-pack of tickets. 877-244-1957, 877-244-1957.

Yeah, we woke up some wet patio furniture this morning, but we should be dry this afternoon. 95.7 Big FM, Milwaukee's best variety of the 80s and 90s. I'm Dave Michaels. Pretty good chance of reaching the 80-degree mark today. Tomorrow, it's kind of going to be the weather equivalent of finding an extra fry at the bottom of your drive-thru bag. Plenty of sunshine tomorrow. Comfortable. Less humid.

12 days. So 2 days under 2 weeks. That's how long the average driver will go before they... I want you to fill in the blank. 95.7 Big FM, Milwaukee's best variety of the 80s and 90s. I'm Dave Michaels. The average driver will go about 12 days before they...

0: for you so far. I do appreciate you being here on 95.7. Big FM, Milwaukee's best variety of the 80s and 90s. I'm Dave Michaels. Amy is in West Bend this morning. Amy, how's it going on your end?
1: I am wonderful. I'm in line at Starbucks using my fancy new car that has that hands-free calling feature.
0: Oh, your car.
1: Yeah, in my car.
0: I thought you said I'm using my card since you're at Starbucks with a hands-free calling feature. And I'm thinking, what kind of Jetsons voodoo do you have, Amy?
1: That would be awesome if I had that.
0: Clearly, I need the caffeine more than you do right now.

While we just wrapped up Labor Day weekend, on Memorial Day weekend, I carve out time every year, no joke, and watch Band of Brothers. Remember that HBO miniseries from now 25 years ago about Easy Company, from the time they went through basic training, then landed in France over D-Day, marching through Holland all the way into Germany. It is absolutely, even today, fantastic television. I bring this up, especially if you're a fan or know someone who is, because today is kind of a big deal. 95.7 Big FM, Milwaukee's best variety of the 80s and 90s. My name is Dave Michaels. If you have HBO Max, as of today, there's a new documentary called Band of Brothers Legacy. It's an interview with a lot of the cast members, including David Schwimmer. Yeah, Ross from Friends had a part in Band of Brothers. Damian Lewis, who played Captain Winters, and more. Just put it on your radar in celebration of Band of Brothers, the original series released on HBO 25 years ago. 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

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Why are they seeming to be everywhere? My name is Martha Quinn. The answer to that question is up in just a few minutes. Right now, it's Foreigner.

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My name is Martha Quinn. One thing I have picked up is that you know your music and know what you're talking about when it comes to music. 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

0: 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It's time for Martha's Mixtape. Can you figure out what connects the next three songs?
1: We've made it to Wednesday afternoon, and we're going to get started right now with a mixtape, like always happens right here. Three songs you group together in a category. Today's is from Scott in Omaha. I'm going to play all three of Scott's songs. See if you can tell what's connecting them. First up, Soft Cell.

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No way. It's after 1 o'clock already. Martha Quinn getting ready to play you Don Henley in a moment. And right now it's Rick Springfield.

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Playing you the songs that pick you up every time. It's me, Martha Quinn. Can you tell what this is already? This is Don Henley, Boys of Summer. Don and his band, The Eagles, are playing at the Sphere in Las Vegas next weekend. If you have tickets to the show, first of all, you will hear this

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Oh, I'm telling you, you know why this band, Orchestra Maneuvers in the Dark, is called OMD now. And I don't know if this for a fact, but this is my Martha Quinn theory. It's because the way they spell maneuvers is so difficult. It's just like M-A-N-O-E, M-A-N-O-E-U-V-R-S, M-A-N-O-E-U-V-R-S.

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I'm Kid O'Shea, excited to hang out with you from now until 7 o'clock tonight. 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

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I'm Kid O'Shea as we roll into the 5 o'clock hour here. 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Last weekend, Walworth County Fair, Lynyrd Skynyrd singing Sweet Home Alabama. 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

All right, let's talk weather. With Labor Day being the unofficial end of summer, it means we're unofficially in fall right now, but not really feeling like fall. Nice afternoon out there today, and going to get really nice around here tomorrow, Friday, into the weekend. Mostly sunny and 74 for your Thursday with big

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Before Smash Mouth did it, the Monkees did it way back in the day. 95.7 Big FM. Good afternoon. I'm Kid O'Shea. Glad we can spend some time together here on the radio playing Foreigner. Standing.

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It's Kid O'Shea as we get ready for Packers-Vikings Sunday here on Big FM. Something you can do tonight to prepare.

I'm a big fan of the 4-day work weeks. This happens every time after a long holiday weekend. But somehow, I did not intentionally plan this. I've had like back-to-back 4-day work weeks. And I'm like, well, this is kind of nice. 95.7 Big FM, Milwaukee's best variety of the 80s and 90s. I'm Kid O'Shea. Some nice weather as we start to wrap up this week here. Mostly sunny tomorrow and 74. Sunny and 75 on Friday. Nice that we're already talking about another weekend and a great Milwaukee weekend. 80 on Saturday and Sunday, 73.

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He'll already have a preview of Sunday's game and so much more tomorrow on Big FM.

Have a great night. Battle's in next. I'm Kid O'Shea. I will see you tomorrow morning bright and early on TMJ4 News Today. We start at 5 a.m. and then I'll be back here tomorrow afternoon from 3 until 7 hanging out with you on the radio playing great music and just hanging out. Hang out with Battle after 7 o'clock, okay? 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

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It's Battles. I saw this list. Things that used to be free, but now cost money. Let's dive into that list, because you know how I love lists. We'll talk about it next.